roof on fire. 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We go drink drinks and take shots until we fall out like the roof on fire. Now, baby, get my booty naked, take off all your clothes and light the roof on fire. 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I tell him, baby, baby, baby, baby, baby, baby, baby, baby, baby, baby, baby, I'm a fireball.

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0: 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Shake it to the max. Please just rewind. Shake it to the max.
1: Caribbean girl, me know for tick, me know for top, yeah. Man, I watch my body like say them, I watch a match, yeah. Anything him say them, girl, I do it like it's tax. But make my own.

0: 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Please just rewind. 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
1: Caribbean girl, me know for tick, me know for top, yeah. 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But make my own, I'm

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0: #1 hit music station in Estonia.